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Y this is a special request for Mr. Andy. 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Mr. Andy, thank you very much. And this is a special request.

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0: In 1917, America entered World War I. The average home price was $5,000. And the major tech invention of the year, the toggle light switch. While much has changed since then, thankfully, others remain constant. Like us. I'm Brian Gillespie, president of First State Bank in Spearman. We, too, were established in 1917, and we're stronger than ever today. If you're looking for a new bank you can count on, come join the First State Bank legacy. First State Bank Spearman. 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

0: 9/11. 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

Yeah, I hate to see you go, but love to watch you leave. Great stuff there, old Josh Ross. 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Moving on. It's Con Man taking good care of you on a Saturday night, folks. Batten down the hatches and hang on to your butts. Here we go. Another power-packed hour lined up. 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And this one from Luke Combs.

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2: 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District 87 State Representative Caroline Fairley of Amarillo will speak. The Snack Pack for Kids programs in both Perryton and Pampa pack bags again on Monday night. The Perryton High School Fall Choir Concert coming up on Monday evening. The Pampa Police Department holding their National Night Out Family Food and Fun event on Tuesday evening, 5 to 8, at Recreation Park in Pampa. Perryton's Toys for Tots will hold a poker run next Saturday the 10th at the Expo. Kickstands up at 12 noon. Weather Channel forecast, our beautiful weather trend continues down to the 50s tonight. Sunshine, light winds in mid-upper 70s tomorrow and on Monday.
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0: Certainly liking that new one there from Hudson Westbrook and Painted You Pretty here on the Con Man Radio Show. Alrighty, folks, not quite done with the hour yet. 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
1: 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District 87 State Representative Caroline Fairley of Amarillo will speak. The Snack Pack for Kids programs in both Perryton and Pampa pack bags again on Monday night. The Perryton High School Fall Choir Concert coming up on Monday evening. The Pampa Police Department holding their National Night Out Family Food and Fun event on Tuesday evening, 5 to 8, at Recreation Park in Pampa. Perryton's Toys for Tots will hold a poker run next Saturday the 10th at the Expo. Kickstands up at 12 noon. Weather Channel forecast, our beautiful weather trend continues down to the 50s tonight. Sunshine, light winds in mid-upper 70s tomorrow and on Monday.
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0: Yeah, a little tune to help get you rowdy on a Saturday night. Russell Dickerson, Worth Your Wild, here on the Con Man Radio Show. Looking great, folks. I tell you what, batting down the hatches, more of the biggest hits in the business on the way. Got you some John Morgan and Shaboozy lined up next.
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6: 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District 87 State Representative Caroline Fairley of Amarillo will speak. The Snack Pack for Kids programs in both Perryton and Pampa pack bags again on Monday night. The Perryton High School Fall Choir Concert coming up on Monday evening. The Pampa Police Department holding their National Night Out Family Food and Fun event on Tuesday evening, 5 to 8, at Recreation Park in Pampa. Perryton's Toys for Tots will hold a poker run next Saturday the 10th at the Expo. Kickstands up at 12 noon. Weather Channel forecast, our beautiful weather trend continues down to the 50s tonight. Sunshine, light winds in mid-upper 70s tomorrow and on Monday.
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7: El Nino and La Nina have the biggest impact on our weather here in the United States during the wintertime. In general, when we look across all El Nino years, going back to the 1950s, we see an El Nino pattern tends to bring wetter weather to the state of Texas. That includes the Panhandle and much of the Southwest from Arizona through the state of Texas. It also tends to be a little bit cooler in the wintertime, but that's not as strong of a signal. The stronger signal is wetter winter conditions. So when we look at the forecasts and the outlooks for El Nino, we do see a strong likelihood of a pretty substantial El Nino forming probably late summer, definitely by fall.
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8: 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The man who led Southwest through 60 consecutive quarters of earnings increases, the man who revolutionized the airline industry, has proved that laughter helps build teams, spur productivity, reduce stress, and spark creative ideas. From President Reagan's saying, "Honey, I forgot the duck," when he was shot, to our ability to laugh at our own shortcomings, humor is an essential leadership skill. 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If it doesn't come easily, at least it encourages an atmosphere where employees can comfortably cut loose. We take ourselves too seriously at our own peril in the high calling of our daily work.
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0: Yeah, liking that one a lot. Brand new stuff from Megan Maroney and Medicine. I'm out the door, folks. I'll be back in the morning. Not leaving you empty-handed, though. Morgan Wallen and Zach John King next. Peace out.
1: 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And this news minute on X brought to you by Robertson Wireline, Thomas Automotive of Pampa, and F&F Plumbing. 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District 87 State Representative Caroline Fairley of Amarillo will speak. The Snack Pack for Kids programs in both Perryton and Pampa pack bags again on Monday night. The Perryton High School Fall Choir Concert coming up on Monday evening. The Pampa Police Department holding their National Night Out Family Food and Fun event on Tuesday evening, 5 to 8, at Recreation Park in Pampa. Perryton's Toys for Tots will hold a poker run next Saturday the 10th at the Expo. Kickstands up at 12 noon. Weather Channel forecast, our beautiful weather trend continues down to the 50s tonight. Sunshine, light winds in mid-upper 70s tomorrow and on Monday.
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0: That's Lainey Wilson with Phone Keys Wallet. Jordan Davis, Next Thing You Know, right before that, I'm Rich Krieger. And Kacey Musgraves is currently out on her Middle of Nowhere tour. And she gave fans in Nashville a surprise when she brought out Ronnie Dunn for a performance of Neon Moon. But the real crowd pleaser was Kacey's outfit, because she dressed up just like Ronnie. She had a wig, a fake mustache, sunglasses, tattoos, blue jeans, and a big old belt buckle. Coming up, Max McNown.
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5: 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The final day to register to vote is tomorrow on Monday. 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The Perryton Area Retired School Personnel Association meets Monday at noon at the Senior Center in Perryton. District 87 State Representative Caroline Fairley of Amarillo will be the special guest speaker. The Snack Pack for Kids programs in both Perryton and Pampa pack bags on Monday night. The Perryton High School Fall Choir Concert coming up on Monday night. The Pampa Police Department holding their National Night Out on Tuesday evening, 5 to 8 at Recreation Park in Pampa. Weather Channel forecast, beautiful weather continues, mid-50s this morning, mid-70s and light winds today, and just about like it again on Monday. Here's what the Campbell family of Austin, Texas said about KXDJ Riverside One, our three-bedroom, three-bath home right on that river in beautiful Red River, New Mexico. 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

0: That's Lauren, Elena, and Chase Matthew with All My Exes. I'm Rich Krieger. And why do almost half of adults go to bed earlier than they have to? Well, it's coffee. Nearly half of Americans go to bed earlier just to have more time for their morning coffee. A survey found that 47% of adults choose to go to bed earlier just because they want to have enough time for their own coffee in the morning. Coming up, Nate Smith.
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0: That's Riley Green. Think As You Drunk. Nate Smith before that. I'm Rich Krieger, and Megan Maroney is on the way next.
1: 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And this news minute on X brought to you by Perryton National Bank, Kirkland Family Dentistry, and Clift Land Brokers. All are proud supporters of area youth on X. The November midterm elections coming up on November 3rd in Texas. The final day to register to vote is tomorrow on Monday.

0: 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The Perryton Area Retired School Personnel Association meets Monday at noon at the Senior Center in Perryton. District 87 State Representative Caroline Fairley of Amarillo will be the special guest speaker. The Snack Pack for Kids programs in both Perryton and Pampa pack bags on Monday night. The Perryton High School Fall Choir Concert coming up on Monday night. The Pampa Police Department holding their National Night Out on Tuesday evening, 5 to 8 at Recreation Park in Pampa. Weather Channel forecast, beautiful weather continues, mid-50s this morning, mid-70s and light winds today, and just about like it again on Monday.
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1: That's Cody Johnson, Horseback, his latest single. Luke Combs right before that. I'm Rich Krieger. And Luke Grimes stars in a show called Marshals. It's on CBS. And he was recently asked who his dream guest star would be. And right away, didn't hesitate, said Chris Stapleton. Luke said that Chris would make a really good bad guy and invited him to join the CBS series in the future. Now, this technically would not be Chris's first acting role, though. He had an uncredited cameo as a wildling in Game of Thrones back in 2019. On the way, Luke Bryan.
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5: 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The Perryton Area Retired School Personnel Association meets Monday at noon at the Senior Center in Perryton. District 87 State Representative Caroline Fairley of Amarillo will be the special guest speaker. The Snack Pack for Kids programs in both Perryton and Pampa pack bags on Monday night. The Perryton High School Fall Choir Concert coming up on Monday night. The Pampa Police Department holding their National Night Out on Tuesday evening, 5 to 8 at Recreation Park in Pampa. Weather Channel forecast, beautiful weather continues, mid-50s this morning, mid-70s and light winds today, and just about like it again on Monday. Here's what the Comerford family of Weatherford, Texas had to say about KXDJ Riverside One, our three-bedroom, three-bath home right on that river in beautiful Red River, New Mexico. 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

0: That's Ella Langley with Lovin' Life Again. I'm Rich Krieger, and this is kind of a silly way to boost your memory, but walk backwards. Walking backwards can boost recall in a matter of minutes. A study found that people who step backwards for about 16 to 18 steps scored better on memory tests than those who moved forward. Coming up, Riley Green.
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0: That's Zach Top with South of Sanity. Riley Green changed my mind right before that. I'm Rich Krieger. Another hour's worth of great country music is on the way. We'll kick it off with Luke Combs.
1: 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And this news minute on X brought to you by Perryton National Bank, Kirkland Family Dentistry, and Clift Land Brokers. 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The final day to register to vote is tomorrow on Monday. 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The Perryton Area Retired School Personnel Association meets Monday at noon at the Senior Center in Perryton. District 87 State Representative Caroline Fairley of Amarillo will be the special guest speaker. The Snack Pack for Kids programs in both Perryton and Pampa pack bags on Monday night. The Perryton High School Fall Choir Concert coming up on Monday night. The Pampa Police Department holding their National Night Out on Tuesday evening, 5 to 8 at Recreation Park in Pampa. Weather Channel forecast, beautiful weather continues, mid-50s this morning, mid-70s and light winds today, and just about like it again on Monday.
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0: That's Dan and Shay with Say So, Brooks and Dunn. Right before that, I'm Rich Krieger. And Chase Matthew just wrapped up opening for Jason Aldean's Songs About Us tour. And as a thank you gift for the opportunity, Chase bought Jason a 1968 Pontiac Le Mans from Facebook Marketplace. Now, he said he wanted to get Jason a vintage hot rod from 1968 because of that line from Jason's song, My Kind of Party. Chase says, quote, I spent the last couple of months getting it dialed in and putting my own touches on it. He said, nothing screams cool country singer and America quite like a 1968 Pontiac convertible. So here's to pulling the cover off the 68. On the way, Jason Aldean.
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3: 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Until there's a cure, every second counts. 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
5: 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The Perryton Area Retired School Personnel Association meets Monday at noon at the Senior Center in Perryton. District 87 State Representative Caroline Fairley of Amarillo will be the special guest speaker. The Snack Pack for Kids programs in both Perryton and Pampa pack bags on Monday night. The Perryton High School Fall Choir Concert coming up on Monday night. The Pampa Police Department holding their National Night Out on Tuesday evening, 5 to 8 at Recreation Park in Pampa. Weather Channel forecast, beautiful weather continues, mid-50s this morning, mid-70s and light winds today, and just about like it again on Monday. Here's what the Wilkin family of Amarillo had to say about KXDJ Riverside 1, our three-bedroom, three-bath home right on that river in beautiful Red River, New Mexico. Beautiful accommodations. 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

0: That's Morgan Wallen. Been by now, I'm Rich Krieger. And being born into a wealthy family is nice, but doesn't mean that you won't have problems. Children of the rich have higher rates of depression and substance abuse. They're also not resilient, so if their family goes broke, they don't know what to do. And rich kids tend to be insecure and have trust issues because they don't know if people truly like them are just out for their money. Coming up, Riley Green.
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9: 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We've got early planted corn that we're going to harvest for silage, and we've got later planted corn that we're going to harvest for grain. And on both circles, we can compare, because there's also a thing called an Optera system fitted to one circle and not the other. So we've got some really nice comparisons of sharing water between early and late planted corn. And then on the subsurface drip, we're repeating what we did last year. We've got six different hybrids, four of which are drought-tolerant hybrids and a couple of Czech varieties. And we've got them at four different irrigation regimes. And so everything is looking really good. The crops were planted on time. We've got some really good differences starting to emerge. The irrigation treatments are going on. We actually haven't had a lot of rain, so there's nothing to really confound the result. The irrigation treatments are starting to show some really big differences.
8: To learn more, go to northplainsgcd.org.
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0: you never thought you'd be such a wonderful, irresistible human being, listening to all this great country music. But we have always had faith in you, and you are killing it. So how about another song?
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0: That's Luke Combs, Rethink Some Things. I'm Rich Krieger. Corey Kent coming up next.
1: 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All are proud supporters of area youth on X. The November midterm elections coming up on November 3rd in Texas. The final day to register to vote is tomorrow on Monday. See votetexas.gov to register. The Perryton Area Retired School Personnel Association meets Monday at noon at the Senior Center in Perryton. District 87 State Representative Caroline Fairley of Amarillo will be the special guest speaker. The Snack Pack for Kids programs in both Perryton and Pampa pack bags on Monday night. The Perryton High School Fall Choir Concert coming up on Monday night. The Pampa Police Department holding their National Night Out on Tuesday evening, 5 to 8 at Recreation Park in Pampa. Weather Channel forecast, beautiful weather continues, mid-50s this morning, mid-70s and light winds today, and just about like it again on Monday.
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That's Jordan Davis, and Turn This Truck Around. I'm Rich Krieger. Coming up, Riley Green serenades someone's grandma. Here's Thomas Rhett.

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1: That's John Party with Boots Off, Thomas Rhett. Remember You Young. Right before that, I'm Rich Krieger. Riley Green serenaded someone's grandma last weekend during his performance of You Look Like You Love Me. He said, quote, this young lady right here, she's been giving me the eye all night long. And he walked down to her and he sang directly to her. And at the end, she gave him a kiss on the cheek. Now, that lucky lady could be you. Riley announced the That's Just Me tour, which kicks off in April. John Morgan with Kid Myself next.
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6: 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The Perryton Area Retired School Personnel Association meets Monday at noon at the Senior Center in Perryton. District 87 State Representative Caroline Fairley of Amarillo will be the special guest speaker. The Snack Pack for Kids programs in both Perryton and Pampa pack bags on Monday night. The Perryton High School Fall Choir Concert coming up on Monday night. The Pampa Police Department holding their National Night Out on Tuesday evening, 5 to 8 at Recreation Park in Pampa. Weather Channel forecast, beautiful weather continues, mid-50s this morning, mid-70s and light winds today, and just about like it again on Monday. Here's what the Campbell family of Austin, Texas said about KXDJ Riverside One, our three-bedroom, three-bath home right on that river in beautiful Red River, New Mexico. 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

0: That's Jelly Roll with Hands Up. I'm Rich Krieger. And even though it's going to drive everyone around you crazy, cracking your knuckles probably won't do any physical damage. The sound you hear is most likely from stretching the joint, which decreases pressure and causes gas bubbles to pop. But it doesn't do any damage. Also, if you hear the occasional crack when you turn your neck or arch your back, don't worry. You're also not hurting anything. Coming up, Morgan Wallen.
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0: That's Hudson Westbrook, his song Painted You Pretty, Morgan Wallen, 20 cigarettes before that. I'm Rich Krieger, and Parmalee up next.
1: 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All are proud supporters of area youth on X. The November midterm elections coming up on November 3rd in Texas. 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The Perryton Area Retired School Personnel Association meets Monday at noon at the Senior Center in Perryton. District 87 State Representative Caroline Fairley of Amarillo will be the special guest speaker. The Snack Pack for Kids programs in both Perryton and Pampa pack bags on Monday night. The Perryton High School Fall Choir Concert coming up on Monday night. The Pampa Police Department holding their National Night Out on Tuesday evening, 5 to 8 at Recreation Park in Pampa. Weather Channel forecast, beautiful weather continues, mid-50s this morning, mid-70s and light winds today, and just about like it again on Monday.
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3: 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The Perryton Area Retired School Personnel Association meets Monday at noon at the Senior Center in Perryton. District 87 State Representative Caroline Fairley of Amarillo will be the special guest speaker. The Snack Pack for Kids programs in both Perryton and Pampa pack bags on Monday night. The Perryton High School Fall Choir Concert coming up on Monday night. The Pampa Police Department holding their National Night Out on Tuesday evening, 5 to 8 at Recreation Park in Pampa. Weather Channel forecast, beautiful weather continues, mid-50s this morning, mid-70s and light winds today, and just about like it again on Monday.
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0: That's Luke Bryan, Country, and She Knows It. I'm Rich Krieger, and the question is, why do dogs chase their tails? Well, because they're there. They may stretch back there to scratch an itch, see the tail, and start chasing. And if you laugh, praise, or otherwise make a fuss, your dog is going to keep doing it. Why? Because dogs like attention. On the way, Alan Jackson.
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0: That's Kenny Chesney. That's his latest single, Remember Me That Way. Before that, Alan Jackson with Chattahoochee. I'm Rich Krieger. Coming up, another hour's worth of great country music. We'll kick it off with Ty Myers.
1: 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And this news minute on X brought to you by Perryton National Bank, Kirkland Family Dentistry, and Clift Land Brokers. All are proud supporters of area youth on X. The November midterm elections coming up on November 3rd in Texas. The final day to register to vote is tomorrow on Monday. See votetexas.gov to register. The Perryton Area Retired School Personnel Association meets Monday at noon at the Senior Center in Perryton. District 87 State Representative Caroline Fairley of Amarillo will be the special guest speaker. The Snack Pack for Kids programs in both Perryton and Pampa pack bags on Monday night. The Perryton High School Fall Choir Concert coming up on Monday night. The Pampa Police Department holding their National Night Out on Tuesday evening, 5 to 8 at Recreation Park in Pampa. Weather Channel forecast, beautiful weather continues, mid-50s this morning, mid-70s and light winds today, and just about like it again on Monday.
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4: 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The Perryton Area Retired School Personnel Association meets Monday at noon at the Senior Center in Perryton. District 87 State Representative Caroline Fairley of Amarillo will be the special guest speaker. The Snack Pack for Kids programs in both Perryton and Pampa pack bags on Monday night. The Perryton High School Fall Choir Concert coming up on Monday night. The Pampa Police Department holding their National Night Out on Tuesday evening, 5 to 8 at Recreation Park in Pampa. Weather Channel forecast, beautiful weather continues, mid-50s this morning, mid-70s and light winds today, and just about like it again on Monday.

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0: wrote it specifically as a tip of the hat to Toby Keith. He wanted to write a funny song, you know, to make us think of Toby. I would say he succeeded beautifully. That's Riley Green.
1: 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And this news minute on X brought to you by Perryton National Bank, Kirkland Family Dentistry, and Clift Land Brokers. 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The final day to register to vote is tomorrow on Monday. 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The Perryton Area Retired School Personnel Association meets Monday at noon at the Senior Center in Perryton. District 87 State Representative Caroline Fairley of Amarillo will be the special guest speaker. The Snack Pack for Kids programs in both Perryton and Pampa pack bags on Monday night. The Perryton High School Fall Choir Concert coming up on Monday night. The Pampa Police Department holding their National Night Out on Tuesday evening, 5 to 8 at Recreation Park in Pampa. Weather Channel forecast, beautiful weather continues, mid-50s this morning, mid-70s and light winds today, and just about like it again on Monday.
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0: Ella, that is her latest. I'm Penny. If you're a little cranky because you got to go to the store, I don't know, this might make you feel better about going to get stuff from the store instead of having it brought to you. A Coco food delivery robot went a little bonkers. 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They're little cube-shaped 2-foot-tall robots that deliver food to people. And one of them went completely haywire on a woman's yard. It tore up part of her fence. It tore up a bunch of her landscaping. It overturned some paving stones. And the woman ended up chasing the little robot down the street. And she said, quote, "I looked like a crazy person." The Coco food delivery robot company has agreed to reimburse this woman to fix her landscaping after this little 2-foot-tall robot and kind of demolished her front yard. Yeah, that would be a glitch in the Matrix is what that is.
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2: 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And even more music. 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
7: 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The final day to register to vote is tomorrow on Monday. 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The Perryton Area Retired School Personnel Association meets Monday at noon at the Senior Center in Perryton. District 87 State Representative Caroline Fairley of Amarillo will be the special guest speaker. The Snack Pack for Kids programs in both Perryton and Pampa pack bags on Monday night. The Perryton High School Fall Choir Concert coming up on Monday night. The Pampa Police Department holding their National Night Out on Tuesday evening, 5 to 8 at Recreation Park in Pampa. Weather Channel forecast, beautiful weather continues, mid-50s this morning, mid-70s and light winds today, and just about like it again on Monday.
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And I know it starts with hello, the next thing you know, you try to be nice and some guy's getting too close, trying to pick you up, trying to get you drunk. And I'm sure one of your friends is about to come over.

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0: that person who has always told you you can call at 2 o'clock in the morning? 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
1: 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All are proud supporters of area youth on X. The November midterm elections coming up on November 3rd in Texas. The final day to register to vote is tomorrow on Monday. See votetexas.gov to register. The Perryton Area Retired School Personnel Association meets Monday at noon at the Senior Center in Perryton. District 87 State Representative Caroline Fairley of Amarillo will be the special guest speaker. The Snack Pack for Kids programs in both Perryton and Pampa pack bags on Monday night. The Perryton High School Fall Choir Concert coming up on Monday night. The Pampa Police Department holding their National Night Out on Tuesday evening, 5 to 8 at Recreation Park in Pampa. Weather Channel forecast, beautiful weather continues, mid-50s this morning, mid-70s and light winds today, and just about like it again on Monday.
2: James Tallarico is a hypocrite when it comes to fighting for families. Tallarico wants to teach trans ideology in schools and let boys compete in girls' sports. Tallarico says it's immoral to use the oil and gas that employs millions of Texans. Tallarico wants higher taxes and policies that will raise prices on families. Hypocrite James Tallarico will do anything to push his radical agenda, even if it leaves families broke and jobless.
3: I'm Ken Paxton, and I approve this message.
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5: 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The Perryton Area Retired School Personnel Association meets Monday at noon at the Senior Center in Perryton. District 87 State Representative Caroline Fairley of Amarillo will be the special guest speaker. The Snack Pack for Kids programs in both Perryton and Pampa pack bags on Monday night. The Perryton High School Fall Choir Concert coming up on Monday night. The Pampa Police Department holding their National Night Out on Tuesday evening, 5 to 8 at Recreation Park in Pampa. Weather Channel forecast, beautiful weather continues, mid-50s this morning, mid-70s and light winds today, and just about like it again on Monday.
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12: According to the Panhandle Plains Museum and Canyon, in the first 2 years of the Panhandle oil boom in the mid-1920s, an estimated $12 million were invested in some 114 local Panhandle companies, with $8 million being chalked up on the loss side of the ledger. However, news of the boom spread, and thousands of workers flocked to the scene. Amid the excitement, A.P. Ace Borger staked off a 240-acre town site and began to auction off town lines in March of 1926. During the first day of sales, he reportedly cleared $100,000.
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1: 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All are proud supporters of area youth on X. The November midterm elections coming up on November 3rd in Texas. The final day to register to vote is tomorrow on Monday. 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The Perryton Area Retired School Personnel Association meets Monday at noon at the Senior Center in Perryton. District 87 State Representative Caroline Fairley of Amarillo will be the special guest speaker. The Snack Pack for Kids programs in both Perryton and Pampa pack bags on Monday night. The Perryton High School Fall Choir Concert coming up on Monday night. The Pampa Police Department holding their National Night Out on Tuesday evening, 5 to 8 at Recreation Park in Pampa. Weather Channel forecast, beautiful weather continues, mid-50s this morning, mid-70s and light winds today, and just about like it again on Monday.
2: In the beginning, God was non-binary, and he wasn't a Christian. 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Look, I always think of myself as a Christian who hates Christianity.
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Yeah, boy, there's a banger from old Josh Ross. He got a big hit on his hands and Hate How You Look. Moving on. It's crack-a-lagging, folks. It's your buddy Con Man sliding in the driver's seat here on a Sunday. A lot of great music already picked out for you, including some John Morgan by request. We got Russell Dickerson lined up with a great track after this one from Bailey Zimmerman. We

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Not only a great singer, but an educated man as well. Old Russell Dickerson earned his bachelor's degree in music from Belmont University in Nashville, where he also incidentally met his wife, Kaylee, who now shoots a lot of his album covers. That worked out, huh? It's Con Man flying through it. Stick tight, folks. Looks great from here on out. Morgan Wallen and John Morgan next. 98.1.

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5: 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All are proud supporters of area youth on X. The November midterm elections coming up on November 3rd in Texas. The final day to register to vote is tomorrow on Monday. 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The Perryton Area Retired School Personnel Association meets Monday at noon at the Senior Center in Perryton. District 87 State Representative Caroline Fairley of Amarillo will be the special guest speaker. The Snack Pack for Kids programs in both Perryton and Pampa pack bags on Monday night. The Perryton High School Fall Choir Concert coming up on Monday night. The Pampa Police Department holding their National Night Out on Tuesday evening, 5 to 8 at Recreation Park in Pampa. Weather Channel forecast, beautiful weather continues, mid-50s this morning, mid-70s and light winds today, and just about like it again on Monday.
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0: That young man, certainly the pride of Texas. It's Hudson Westbrook and his latest, Painted You Pretty. It's Con Man flying through it. Stick tight, folks. 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Lainey Wilson and Parmalee standing by next.
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0: Yeah, I don't know if you've seen the music video for that one yet, but kind of funny, kind of odd. It's just Lainey Wilson's head rolling around and singing about phone, keys, wallet, and you. Con Man live and loud. 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We got Boskin from Stella Lefty next. 98.3 KXDJ.
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0: Snack Pack for Kids programs in both Perryton and Pampa. Pack bags on Monday night. The Perryton High School Fall Choir Concert coming up on Monday night. The Pampa Police Department holding their National Night Out on Tuesday evening, 5 to 8 at Recreation Park in Pampa. Weather Channel forecast, beautiful weather continues, mid-50s this morning, mid-70s and light winds today, and just about like it again on Monday.
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0: 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Oh. Hey, we're like 45 seconds.
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0: I mean, oh, there it is. Straight up 10 o'clock.
2: 10 o'clock. 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KXDJ, Common Sense Radio, Perryton, Texas. K101, our longtime partner right here in Woodward, Oklahoma. And that takes us through the panhandles and southern Kansas, yeah. and all parts.
3: And with Facebook, YouTube.
2: Oh, my gosh,
3: we go clean,
2: yes,
3: across the country both ways.
2: Yeah.
3: Whoever knows about us and tunes in.
2: Welcome all you Facebookers and a regular service out at our sister church in Tonopah, Arizona. And
3: yeah.
2: And what a blessing. If you ever get a chance and you want to, you get tired of having such nice weather here in wintertime, go out to Arizona and worship with our sister church. I'm telling you, by January 15th, it is definitely the place to worship.
3: Just a little bit warmer than here, is,
2: yes,
3: that what you're saying?
2: Yes, like 40 or 50 degrees.
3: Yeah.
2: Nice, it's nice. And what a blessing, you know, they have you guys out there, it's all outside. They would come together under a lean-to, and they're there because they want to be, and they stay for hours.
0: No donuts, no coffee, no nothing. It's just fellowship.
2: They just each other. And it is a blessing.
3: Yep.
2: And we're just honored to be part of it.
3: A couple of things to bring up to remind everybody.
2: Tell me.
3: Leadership meeting tomorrow night.
2: Tomorrow
3: 6:30.
2: Night. Be there, be
3: square.
2: Here.
3: You bet. We've got the fall expos coming up. Holidays.
2: Holidays.
3: What is the dates?
2: What?
3: What's the dates?
2: The 23rd, 4th, 5th, whatever that is. Let me, huh?
3: 23rd, 24th, 25th, something like that?
2: I think so.
3: Okay.
2: Yeah, 23rd, 24th, 25th.
3: All right. Just want to remind everybody of that.
2: Oh, yep. Be there. It's such an amazing time. Come, you guys on the radio, Facebook, come see us. We'll have a booth there. We'll have the chuck wagon. There'll be a hug for you. There will be... If you don't have sugar diabetes, that's a great place to get it.
3: Yeah. A bake sale that we have going on.
2: Yes, if you don't have that extra 10 pounds over your belt, you can pick it up there.
3: Yeah, we'll get you ready for the winter.
2: Yes, that's right. Going into the winter.
3: All right. We've got a huge crowd up here on the stage today. David, tell us who all is with you.
0: Well, we know Brian over here, Brian Cunningham. We got Bub, who's usually on the drums back there out front today. So this is my brother, James, that's playing drums for us today. He plays worship at his church in Tulsa, and Sepulpa, right?
2: And also, James has been really instrumental in helping us set up the sound here.
0: Yeah. Been here several times to help us line out our sound so we don't get all them wonky things.
2: And our sound ain't perfect, but it's a lot better than most places.
0: Amen to that. Back here, we've got my cousin Richard.
2: Hey, Richard comes from time to time, and we're always glad to see him.
0: They hail to us from it's a little town called Lucene. It's huge. If you've ever been there, it's like, I don't know, 17 people or something like that. But and then, of course, we got Miss Jenna over here.
3: Hey.
0: That's us. I mean, nobody needs to know.
2: Awesome. What a blessing. What a blessing.
3: Yes.
2: So,
3: it's time.
2: Okay, let's go into the mission statement, shall we?
3: You bet.
2: Thousand Hills Ranch Church exists to reach the unchurched Western culture with the gospel of Jesus Christ by tearing down religious barriers and building authentic relationships. And then we pledge to our Christian brothers and sisters, you know, and this pledge is so interesting that the meat and taters of it is uniting. And you know what? We don't all agree on anything. But we're still united. We're still headed towards one true God, and we're still finding a way to work that out with our different personalities and gifts. So we pledge allegiance to the Christian flag and to the Savior for whose kingdom it stands, one brotherhood uniting all Christians in service and love. And I'm going to tell you at the end of that, none of it works without those two things, service and love. And so that takes us to this great nation that the Lord set aside for us, that is still the freest, most prosperous place on the planet.
1: and we didn't have that much to do with it. But here we are, and we're called to be stewards of it. So we pledge allegiance to the flag of the United States of America and to the republic for which it stands, one nation, under God, indivisible, with liberty and justice for all. Amen, and so be it. Bill, would you mind praying us started, and then the guys will get after it.
3: I never mind praying. Heavenly Father, as we come before you today, we just have to thank you. You know, when we walk outside and the grass has turned green and the ground is wet and the weather's cool, Father, I just don't think it can get much better than what it is right now. And so we thank you for what you do for us. And Father, this worship group that's here today, they're huge, they're great. And they're here for one reason and one reason only, Father. And that's to worship and praise you. And we're so thankful to have them. This bunch of folks that show up here, this bunch of misfits that we're all a part of, as we call ourselves, we just have to thank you for believing in us, for loving us, for our wrongs that you put your son on the cross to take care of what we do wrong, Father. And we thank you for that. And for John Paul, for being willing to be your servant, to be here every week, that he can be here, and for bringing your words, not his, but your words to us, Father. That's all we ever want to hear is what you have to say. And so, Father, we're just so grateful. We're so thankful. And our prayers we ask through your son, Jesus. Amen.
1: Amen. And that takes us to the game.

0: Thank you. Welcome, everybody. If you'll remove cover and pray with me. Heavenly Father, Lord, we thank you for this day. We thank you for the blessings that you give us. We thank you for this rain, the wet ground, the green grass, Lord, the sunshine. We just give you all the praise. Father, we ask that you watch over us, help us as we grow in you, Lord. We ask that we'll be able to go out and just be able to exercise the gifts that you give us as we go throughout the day here. Father, as when John Paul comes in and gives this message, I ask that you speak to each and every one of us and help us grow in you and be able to honor you, Lord. We give you all the praise. We thank you in Jesus' name. Amen. Cindy would like to come up and go over some announcements here.
1: Good morning. It's been a while since we have done a t-shirt or a hat to advertise the church. And so we are selling shirts and t-shirts. They're going to be on a prepaid basis. That way, the church is not out, you know, money for extra t-shirts that nobody wants. We're going to have four different colors of shirts and four different designs. And by ordering it ahead of time, you can pick the design you want on the color of the shirt that you want. So you just tell me that on the order form, tell me what size you want, and we will, once we get it all ordered, we'll take orders for probably 3 or 4 weeks, and then we'll start having them made. Also, we're going to sell hats. Oh, the hats went away. Okay, there's four different hats. Three of the hats are the Richardson type that's real popular right now. And then the pink hat is for old ladies like me to wear. There we go, sister. The design that is on the hat that you're looking at, it will be that shape, but it will not be that color. It will be the contrasting colors of what the hat and the trim is. And that's explained on the order form. You'll be able to tell what I'm talking about. So it's an opportunity. All of the shirts have our name on it except for the one with the boots. And it has the Psalms 50:10, which is the verse about the thousand hills, the thousand cattle on a thousand hills. Thank you. Anyway, it's an opportunity for us as people see us out in the community to talk about our church and to try to grow God's kingdom just through with a t-shirt or a hat. So order forms are on the table back there by where all of the egg cartons are. If you have any questions, just holler at me. Thank you.

0: David, would you pray over this, please?
1: Heavenly Father, we just so thankful that you're here with us this morning, Father. We just pray that this morning as John gets ready to speak, Father, that you would just cast him aside, that you would just flow through him like living water today, Father. We just thank you for all the moisture you've given us, Father. We thank you for the cooler weather. We thank you for your desire for a relationship with us. No matter how much we mess it up, Father, it just takes one step to come back to you. And we're just so thankful for that grace. And Father, I just pray that we could learn to extend that grace to other people in our lives and understand that each and every day we need that grace just the same as somebody else does. And so, Father, just help us to remember those that have sinned against us and help us to forgive them the same way that you forgive us each and every day. Father, we just love you and praise you and thank you for being here with us in this place this morning. We thank you for everybody in this building. We pray that you would be glorified in everything that happens here today. In Jesus' mighty name we pray. Amen.
0: Amen. Amen. Amen. I tell you what, give this worship team another hand. What a blessing. Brian, come up here with me today. I've asked him to share with me. It's kind of an unusual day. I had to figure out even where I was going a little better, where the Holy Spirit was dragging me, because I live on a need-to-know basis, and usually I don't need to know too far ahead of time or I'll mess it up. But I do have, I have two messages inside of me, and probably, I've shared this before, 20-some-odd years ago, the Lord showed me that I was to share about with what he was working out in me in real time, because there was purpose in that and purpose in the timing. And so I've got two messages, and my choices are give them both to you today, and we'll be here till 1:30, or tell you that I'll give you one of the messages today and keep your finger on a different page. And next week we will talk about we're going to address the demonic. The Lord it's a real problem. It's a real problem with all of us. Demonic are like germs. We're not going to eliminate the demonic. But what we can do is become immune. We can increase our immune system. And just in the last couple of days, just last night, the Lord revealed some really powerful stuff that I had never realized before, especially pertaining to demonic in your household or your marriage. So I encourage you to bring a friend next week and get a handle on that. This week, We're on a whole nother subject and it has to do with the times that we live in. And I could have brought the message from Deuteronomy 7 or the 23rd chapter of Exodus. Both places do a really effective job of covering this, and I'm telling you that so at home in your own studies, dig in there. Today, as I prayed through it, I feel called to come from Deuteronomy 7, but I'm going to tell you, I could have come up with almost the same message coming. And if it wasn't for Jim Peck, I would have stayed in Exodus in Deuteronomy. But today we're going to come from Exodus. So if you would turn with me to Exodus 23, I'll get my words right here in a second. Exodus 23 is the context, and I did something I rarely do, as I give Brian a little heads up on the punchline to what we're talking about today, and because I thought the Holy Spirit might minister to him in the interim, I trust the Holy Spirit in real time, and Brian does too.
2: And I'm usually on a need-to-know basis as well.
0: Awesome.
2: I mean, yes. I'm used to that. So,
0: and it's amazing how overthinking or over-strategizing can get in the way. And I've actually had to repent of that several times in that I have over-planned or over-strategized, and the Lord has been like, "Would you knock it off and let me be God?" Yes, sir. Like Jason kept telling us when he was here that day, the answer is yes, yes, sir. Mm-hmm. And truly, when we all start on this journey with the Lord, and a lot of you here today are on this part of the journey, we start on the journey of the Lord because we want our lives to make more sense, and we want the pain to stop. But as we go along, we discover that there's so much purpose, and it's so exciting, and our true life was hidden in serving the Lord. Our true life was hidden in pleasing the Lord. And after a while, as you go along and you get a little more mature in the Lord, it doesn't even matter what it costs you just to be pleasing to the Lord, to know that you did your job on the day and the moment well. So I encourage you, and wherever you are, that's where you're headed as you dig in. And that's really what this message today is about, digging in. And the back of it is doing the work. In America, and in 2026, things are so easy. We're so prosperous compared to all the years prior to this, and the luxuries that are just commonplace to us, our ancestors just wouldn't be able to believe it. I mean, I cannot sleep summer or winter if I don't take a shower every night.
2: All right.
0: My ancestors lived in a completely different atmosphere than that, and some of them, if they got to bathe a couple times a year, that was a big deal in history. In I can't imagine. Yeah. I just can't get my brain wrapped around. I'm so spoiled, and no matter how much we struggle, and today in my life along the way, I've been broke. I mean, broke, out of food, broke. When Tammy and I first got married, we had went to a financial counselor, and she's like, "There's no way you can survive on what you're making." I said, "Well, we have been." But going to a restaurant was out of the question. I mean, doing that today, if we go to a restaurant, no matter how broke we are, if we go to a restaurant and spend $100, we're like, it really ain't that big a deal.
2: Right.
0: It's not going to impact even tomorrow. And so we are in a completely different time, and not all of it's for the better. And there's so much information at our fingertips, and really, we're at a crazy time. Revelations 12 and 13 really covers well, as you dig in, the times that we live in right now, the chaos of the information that we have, the combination of machine and man, clay and metal, the giving the beast, empowering the beast of great power, a voice, and then being forced to bow down to that voice, not being able to do business without listening to that voice, somehow having that mark. We're in at least the precursor, if not partway into that season now. But I'm going to come from Exodus 23 so that we better understand the ways of the Lord. And 23:1, right in the beginning. Exodus 23, right 1. And it starts with directions about how to be godly humans. 23:1 says, "You must not pass along false rumors." Anybody been guilty of that one? Yeah, right off the bat. Are you kidding me? "You must not cooperate with evil people." Well, that's a little bit hard because then... Yeah, me too. So, okay. So we got to be careful what we come into agreement with. But it does qualify that a little more by lying on the witness stand. Brian's. Do you suppose that witness stand just talking about court?
2: I don't think so. So courts of heaven, maybe.
0: Yeah. Oh my gosh, that's a lesson right there. The courts of heaven. You know, when that reaches. So that witness stand would be any platform that you're talking from. I'm thinking.
2: Yes.
0: Two, you must not follow the crowd in doing wrong. It's hard.
2: It is.
0: When you're younger, it's harder. As you get older and more mature in the Lord, it's a little more acceptable to be the weirdo. But when you're young, it's difficult. One of the main reasons it's so important, some of these Bible studies that we have, and the 20-somethings, I hope they get ramped up again, and our youth groups, is so that it will be normal to be good. That it'll be normal to be godly, because that peer pressure is so powerful. And it to compromise with this is really an overwhelming and powerful distraction, at least. So you must not follow the crowd in doing wrong. You shouldn't follow the crowd in doing anything, I'm thinking.
2: Right.
0: When you are... Right?
2: Yeah.
0: I mean, you got your calling, and even if the crowd is doing right, it might not be your calling.
2: Yeah, it might not be yours to do.
0: Yes. When you are called to testify in a dispute, do not be swayed by the crowd or twist justice. And I'm telling you what, in my position here, there's been a lot of times over the years the Lord had given me a message, and I absolutely did not want to give it. I'm like, oh my gosh, when I get done with that one, Lord, next week is one of those messages. I'm like, Lord, nobody will be there the following Sunday if I do that. Somehow most of y'all come back anyways. But there has been a lot of times I'm like, you have got to be kidding. I'm just a simple cowboy. My hat bent up on both sides. I don't want to do that. He's like, well, you're called to. Yeah, the answer is yes or no.
2: Yes.
0: Yes, sir. Three, do not slant your testimony in favor of a person just because that person is poor. That's interesting.
2: Yeah, but we always seem to go for the underdog most of the time.
0: And there's so many things. You know, all of us know cases where somebody has brought a case against somebody because they were poor. Or forgive me when I say this out loud, but we know cases where there's been a woman made a claim and we don't know.
2: Right.
0: And I'm not saying that there isn't that evil stuff happens. It does.
2: Absolutely.
0: All the time. But there's also, because she was the weaker, mm-hmm. and she made the statement, the whole world got on the bandwagon that it was true. And, man, we just got to be really careful, let the Lord discern us through and protect both sides. We can't give up on the poor, but at the same time, we can't just get on board with the poor just because of the underdog. Verse 4. What do you got? Okay. Verse 4. If you come upon, this is interesting. If you come upon your enemies, who wouldn't like it to say friend better?
2: Right.
0: If you come upon your friend's ox, that would be a lot more digestible. But it says, if you come upon your enemy's ox or donkey that has strayed away, take it back to its owner. So it seems to me, liking them don't have anything to do with doing right by them.
2: Absolutely not.
0: And honoring the Lord. If you see that the donkey of someone who hates you has collapsed under its load, do not walk by. Instead, stop and help. I'm going to tell you, that ain't always easy. It usually comes at a time when this guy that really don't like you really needs some help.
2: And we tend to think, well, you got what you deserved.
0: Yeah, and like we're
2: any better.
0: Yeah, we're the judge here, judge, jury, convictioner, and the other side of it usually comes when we're just busy as heck. We don't have time. Are you kidding me, Lord? Are you kidding me? And yet, you know, he covers that. He handles it. He will make up for your time if you're honoring him and his. I mean, that's a toughie, but it's such good teaching, the nature of God. If you see the donkey of someone who hates you has collapsed under its load, don't walk by. Instead, stop and help. Help him out of the ditch.
2: And another part of that is it's not the donkey's fault who owns him.
0: there is that, too. And it's probably not your enemy or your this person that don't like you. Probably ain't their fault either. They've been privy to false information, or maybe you earned it.
2: Yeah,
0: I could be in either camp, really. In a lawsuit, this is six. In a lawsuit, you must not deny justice to the poor. Seven. So, you know, when today in our politics, before I go on to seven, here in six, we see this all the time, that the influential seem to get what they want and seem to somehow be above the law. But rest assured, the Lord will. There is a day of reckoning. When I look at this, I'm like, these people think they will never die.
2: Right.
0: They somehow they think they will never stand before the Lord and have an accounting. And the truth is we all get to, and we don't get to take our influence or our money with us or our resources. We're not judged on the curve. We stand before him as we are. And none of us got anything to defend ourselves with but Jesus.
2: Right.
0: It's like, oh man, because you sent him and he was on the cross, I got a shot to stay here.
2: It's like that yes or no. You
0: yeah.
2: either did or you didn't. That's all there is.
0: Yeah, and I did. Yeah. Seven. Be sure to charge.

0: to death. I think this death means a lot. This isn't just about dying. This relationships.
1: Yeah, a shunning.
0: Yeah, yes. Mm-hmm. Because that's old Slick. That's his desire, is disunity, to drive us apart, to isolate us. His number one tactic is to convince you to stay by yourself somewhere. And then he's got a better shot at whispering in your ear. Has anybody else been isolated off by yourself somewhere? And then in that loneliness of being by yourself, you are vulnerable to that sumbuck whispering in your ear, and you didn't have anybody else talking, and he knew it. And then you'd come into agreement with, he'd start believing what he was telling you. You had to get face to face with the person or the people or with your group that sharpen you before you could suddenly see the truth. And you're like, oh my gosh, I had it all wrong.
1: Yes, been there.
0: Me too. All of us. Be sure never to charge anyone falsely with evil. Never sentence an innocent or blameless person to death. First of all, there ain't any of that kind out there. But still, for I never declare a guilty person to be innocent. In other words, the Lord's got it. He will take care of it. It ain't ours to fix. 8, take no bribes. They come in all sorts of ways. Help, assistance. You know, I notice often, and it is, as my business gets more successful, I notice that people help me so that I'll be more aware to help them later.
1: Right.
0: And it's not really meant to be as a bribe, but
1: right,
0: it can get you twisted down the road.
1: Right.
0: And me especially, because I'm a super loyal person. So I love people, and I am loyal to my people, and I'll fight for my people, and I'll die for my people. It gets tricky if you've got two people on two different sides, but still,
1: sure,
0: then you got to weigh through all this. But still, this weighs in here is not to let this right still right. The Lord's still got his way. Softening the truth just because you love someone or they've been good to you ain't the answer.
1: Right. You still got to tell them the truth when it comes up. I mean,
0: and it gets really tricky in your own household. I like to go along to get along. I don't like to yes or no, Tammy. I don't like to. The other night we were talking about something, and she says, "Does this really matter?" And I'm like, it does to me. 6 months earlier even, and surely for the first 30 years of our marriage, I would have said nothing. And then we'd have got way down that road. Me still having this thing that mattered.
1: Right.
0: Without me just being honest. And because she is who she is and she's important to me and I don't want her to be disappointed, I think I can swallow that. It's a lie. Just be honest.
1: Right.
0: It went a lot better than me going down the road. But 6 months from now, me not of saying anything. Do you hear me, husbands that do that? It went a lot better me saying, it matters to me. I still did it respectfully. I still did it, and she understood right where I was coming from, and it put a stop to all of it rather than me just absorbing that, and 6 months from now, that's still mattering to me, but I had never said nothing yet. Surely that would fester up.
1: Yeah, we harbor those things in us, and then they show up later, and the other person's like, where'd that come from?
0: Yeah, what? What? This has been fine for the last 6 months. 9. Well, the end of 8. Take no bribes, for a bribe makes you ignore something you clearly see. A bribe makes even a righteous person twist the truth. We can twist the truth around there in all kinds of ways to what we want to see. And we have to be careful of that. We see what we choose to see.

0: 9. You must not oppress foreigners. You know what it's like to be a foreigner. For you yourselves were once foreigners in the land of Egypt. You know, it's interesting as we grow in the Lord, when we walk outside those doors, suddenly now we're foreigners. Often.
1: Yeah.
0: And
1: at one time I was a foreigner from Christ.
0: Me too. Me too. It didn't go too good, did it?
1: No.
0: No.
1: Not at all.
0: You must not oppress foreigners. You know what it's like to be a foreigner. 10. Plant and harvest your crops for 6 years, but let the land be renewed and lie uncultivated during the 7th year. Then let the poor among you harvest whatever grows in it. Leave the rest for the wild animals to eat, and the same applies for your vineyards and olive groves. Look, I don't know what that looks like in 2026 except this. Trust in the Lord. Listen to Him. Seek Him. It's like a tithe offering.
1: Yes.
0: Or taking a Sabbath. Or in this, and we're going to get to this in a minute, it talks about the festivals. And Friday was the last day of the festival of booths or tabernacles. Mm-hmm. And in that festival, we have been commanded by this same scripture to celebrate these festivals forever. And yet here we are, and 99% of us in here know nothing about it because we have bypassed all that. And the interesting thing is, the rest of it is we don't know about, is at the Festival of Booths, which is the last of pretty much a month-long series of festivals. They let their own business for the last 30 days idle while they celebrate the Lord, and it's a way of they save up all year long so they can afford to do this, and their business just takes care of itself, whatever it is, while they celebrate the Lord. You talk about faith,
1: right?
0: Putting your money where your mouth is, putting boots to it, right there. That is a challenging thing to think about, setting aside and then taking the whole month of what would be September. It's different in the Hebrew calendar, but that pretty much like 20 some odd days of that take off to celebrate the Lord, knowing the Lord's got your business. Is that not a challenge? And we're so far removed from it, just the concept or saying it out loud. And did that terrify anybody besides me?
1: I have trouble with 2 or 3 days.
0: I have trouble with 2 or 3 hours. I'm just being honest. A Sabbath looks to me like taking the afternoon and spending some time in the Word. And Sheila's back there laughing at me because she knows how ridiculous I am about this. And my wife's given up even mentioning it because I do pretty good for a few hours, but to a whole day, oh my gosh, I have trouble. 12. You have 6 days each week for your ordinary. Now we're here to that. You have 6 days each week for your ordinary work, but on the 7th day you must stop working. And we do our best to live Sunday. And it could be, it's not the true Sabbath, it's just a day.
1: Right.
0: The true Sabbath would be Friday night to Saturday night. But I don't think it matters. Pick a day. Romans 14 tells us pick a day and just be convicted in your convictions. Anyhow, we do our best to live differently on this day that we've set aside for the Lord. You have 6 days each week for your ordinary work. On the 7th day, you must stop working. This gives your ox and your donkey a chance to rest. So TJ in our group is the ox. I would be the donkey. It also allows your slaves and foreigners, now we're to Gracie, foreigners living among you to be refreshed. 13, pay close attention to all my instructions. You must not call on the name of any other gods. I'm just going to tell you, these gods come in a lot of different names. You know it. I don't have to tell you. You know it. Your God could be, and over time, my God has been work. Yep. My God has been the shape of this hat. My God has been money. My God has been that woman sent back there. I've had a lot of them. Mm-hmm. And it's all out of order. You have had a lot of them. I mean, do you think there's anybody in here that hasn't struggled in this area?
1: No, no. We all, anything that God's not first on is...
0: It's
1: an idol.
0: Yeah, it's an idol. It's a god. It's a false god. Call it what you want. Today, convenience has really gotten to be, you know, retirement. I see it as a god. Is that the people are there working to where that they don't have to work no more? It's not a biblical concept. I'm not telling you that there ain't a place out there where you get to quit doing your job, but you don't get to quit doing his job.
1: Right.
0: It just changes seasons and looks. But yeah, there isn't a time when you're not to be functional. I'm going to say this out loud. It's going to hurt some people's feelings on the radio. But the rapture teaching is evil. It's got a lot of people to where they're sitting around waiting until it gets really bad and they're sucked out of here and they quit working. They went into early retirement, and it's not God's will for their life. It's not for us to quit doing the thing. I'm not telling you that somehow we're not whisked out of here, but I am telling you that sitting around waiting for
1: it
0: to happen.
1: You better be working when it happens.
0: Oh, my gosh, yes. My desire, and I hope that you pick this up from me. There's a lot of stuff I do don't follow. This here, this is the truth. When he comes back, I want that group's there waiting to be sucked out of here, and I want him to say, where is John Paul? Well, he's over there working. Well, let's go get him too. That's what I want. That's what I want for you, because that's a purpose in your life. That rocking chair, it's like early dying. Rocking chair for the Lord, I'm telling you, there ain't one. Pay close attention to all my instructions. You must not call the name of any other gods. Do not even speak their names. So I'm thinking that's probably a bad translation, and that's really what it's driving at here. And we ain't even got to the main point yet.
1: Right. But when you speak something, it's already went through your mind. So
0: and then,
1: when it comes out in speech, you've already...
0: And then when you speak it with reverence.
1: Yes.
0: And so it's how, it's really about how you speak of it. Now 14 talks about the festivals that we covered a minute ago. Each of you must celebrate 3 festivals in my honor. First, celebrate the festival. And I had to repent as I was studying for this. I repented because this year of all years, I have worked on this with you all less than in years past. And this morning especially, I was like, okay, Lord, I'm going to do my best to not fall in, to not let the busyness of my life, the busyness of the ministry, interrupt me from teaching the things that you said that we must do forever. And so part of my calling is to stretch us out of our traditional religion till we get back to God's traditions that he taught us from the beginning.
1: Yes.
0: Am I trying to make us Hebrew? No, but we are grafted into that. We're adopted in into his family directly. Each of you must celebrate 3 festivals in my honor. First, celebrate the festival of unleavened bread, which is Passover. It's not Easter, it's Passover. For 7 days, the bread you eat must be made without yeast. Just as I commanded you, celebrate this festival annually at the appointed time in early spring in the month of Abib. Usually April for us, but once in a while March. You were squirming. Do you have something?
1: No, but it is. I've dug into this, all this stuff, you know, trying to the calendar and all that, and I know it's all messed up, and even the Hebrew calendar's messed up. And
0: can't really get to the right day, yeah.
1: We know. But in the end of it all, what I came out of all that is everything was built on this word observe.
0: Say that again, please.
1: Everything was built on the word observe.
0: Reserve.
1: Observe.
0: Observe. Observe.
1: That we have to be paying attention to the signs and the times and everything to know when it is. You know, that's why it jumps from April to March and all that. It has nothing to do with the calendar that we made up.
0: And so, and sets that time aside and celebrate it. And now, on the Sabbath day in again in Romans 14, it said you pick a day. So celebrating these things, setting time aside, observe. That's a great word. Celebrate this festival annually at the appointed time in early spring in the month of Abib. For this is the anniversary of your departure from Egypt, also your departure from bondage or slavery. And remember, we covered this a week or two ago, that you were plucked out of slavery and then maneuvered into the desert. You haven't got to the promise yet. You get to choose whether you leave the desert or not.
1: Right. And
0: you chose whether you left by obedience. You chose whether you left the slavery or not. But you're not to the promised land.
1: Yeah. The desert where he's going to work on you to get you trust.
0: And it took 40 years. And what your 40 years looks like... it takes time.
1: It does.
0: Everything, and this is the point of the teaching today, is it takes time. The Lord's way takes time. It's a process. And we're going to get into that more. But it takes time, and it takes work.
1: Absolutely.
0: The Lord does not want us to bypass the work. In the work, in the pain, in the pushback, in the slugging it out, is the blessing of it all. When my daughter was in the hospital and we were prepared for her to die because that's what we were told was fixing to happen, it was a very hard time. But it was also the most glorious time, and it's been hard for me to maintain that time because nothing mattered but my relationship with the Lord and my family. Nothing else. And so I learned something in that. I would have never experienced that except for it was so hard. It got me out of the things that I thought was important. And
1: the work
0: that,
1: and the, yes, all that
0: and,
1: stuff.
0: And the accolades and all the things that I've worked for that you... And it bypassed all of that, and what mattered was my relationship with the living God and my family. That was it. and so without the hard stuff, without the pushback, without the hard work, we miss all that. When you go to digging in the Word and He starts revealing stuff to you and it starts breaking apart, you're like, oh my gosh, I never saw that before. And next week, that's one of them places. Last night, I'm like, yesterday afternoon, actually, I was like, I never saw that before. It was right there, but here it is. For this, celebrate the festival annually. No one may appear before me without an offering. And I don't know about you, but my offering is this guy.
1: Yep. Whatever you want.
0: Yeah. My offering is yes, sir. Second, celebrate the festival of harvest. And this would come in early June of our calendar, and this would be the time that we now call Pentecost. It also matches up with the exact same time that the the Ten Commandments. Moses brought the Ten Commandments down. And so this is a second time that we remember that. We commemorate that the law and the Ten Commandments hadn't gone anywhere.
1: Nope. We still got them.
0: Still just as important as they were the day Moses brought them down, threw them on the ground. We had to go back up, apologize, had the Lord download them again into rock. Second, celebrate the festival of harvest. When you bring me the first crops of your harvest. Finally, celebrate the festival of the final harvest, which is that we just, like I said, Friday would have been, near as we can tell by the calendar, that would have been the end of this harvest. At the end of the harvest season, when you have harvested all the crops from your fields, at these three times each year, every man in Israel, man, I'm going to say man, woman, and child, and you are grafted into that. If you've accepted Jesus, if you are empowered by the Holy Spirit, you are adopted into this. Must appear before the Sovereign Lord. You must not offer blood. You must not offer the blood of my sacrifice offerings together with any baked goods contained in yeast. I ain't studied this too deeply. If you got a thought, you can interrupt me, because we're getting into a couple things that has relevance, but nothing I can teach on today, because I don't know it all. Did you hear that, Tammy? I've been telling her for 30 some years, but truth is I don't. You must not offer the blood or sacrifices. You must, do not leave the fat from the festival offerings until the next morning. I'm sure that the Holy Spirit would reveal this. I just don't think it's relevant to today. As you harvest your crops, bring the very best. This is relevant. This part here, I do know, 19. As you harvest your crops, bring the very best and the first to the house of the Lord your God. Well, that looks all kinds of different ways. So I'm going to say the place where you get fed. And there's times, if the Lord's feeding you, I'm going to just say this, if the Lord's feeding you in this body, you're called to. But if along the way, if Brian strengthens me and feeds me, and the Lord reveals me, then whether he likes it or not, I owe him an offering. And I just do, and I would be bypassing for the sake of what I think. If I put it all into the church body, and I was supposed to put some of it in his pocket because I'm getting fed here, I would be out of order. Do you disagree with that?
1: No, that's a trap sometimes of you know, thinking the body is the people. So wherever you do it, as long as you're doing it with the right heart.
0: And the Lord's showing you.
1: Yeah,
0: and
1: absolutely.
0: If you're getting spiritual food stored up there, and then that's a place. You know, and I used to notice back in the day when we started ministry in Kansas, we did it on a weird night. We did it on Monday night. It was so powerful. We would have, the streets would be full of cars. People would come from as far as 80 miles away, and their lives would be changed, and they would leave there better, and they'd leave there with all their money, and they would put it into their dry church at home. They would take their, what the Holy Spirit had fired them up, and they would take that with them. So their church was in better shape.
1: Sure.
0: Because of it, that we were starved, the ministry was starving to death, because most of them just couldn't get past the thoughts of just putting it where the Lord tells you.
1: Right.
0: And he had us, we never went without. But I did, it was noticeable back then that they would get fired up with the Holy Spirit here, but leave their money over there because so-and-so was counting it over there.
1: Right.
0: And that's a problem. You put it where the Lord says. Don't worry about what so-and-so thinks. Period. I'm here, leader of the church. I'm saying don't put it in here if you're called to give it to somebody else because you're getting fed there. Sorry, guys. It's the truth. 19, as you harvest your crops, bring the very best, the first harvest, to the house of the Lord your God. And then the end of this, I don't even have a thought on this. Brian might, and I don't think it's relevant for today. You must not cook a young goat in its mother's milk. Lord, don't do anything that isn't important, but we're not. That's for another time, at least. 20, unless you got something.
1: No.
0: 20. See, I'm sending an angel before you to protect you. We're going to get to where I'm headed today, honest. See, I'm sending an angel before you to protect you on your journey, to lead you safely to the place I've prepared for you. What's an angel?
1: It'd be the heavenly body. Today we'd call him the Holy Spirit, I think.
0: Yeah, and a messenger.
1: Right.
0: The word actually translates to messenger. And so actually, as we're going along and we sharpen each other, we fulfill this role in a lot of different ways. Could there physically be an angel? Absolutely. Does this still apply today? 100%. Does it look exactly like with wings and feathers? And it looks all kinds of different. It could. God could do anything. I do find it interesting that if the Lord didn't send them without a guide and a protector, he ain't sending you without one either.
1: Nope.
0: He's just not. It's his nature. See, I'm sending you an angel before you to protect you on your journey, to lead you safely to the place I've prepared for you. You are not alone. And the New Testament says, I won't leave you nor forsake you. In the end of Romans, it says nothing can separate us from the love of our Lord Jesus Christ, our Savior. Nothing. Not hell, not angels, not demons, not nothing. Not trouble, not nothing. 21. Pay close attention to him and obey his instructions. If the Holy Spirit is speaking to you, direct to your heart, through a friend, through an enemy, through your spouse, if the Holy Spirit is speaking to you, pay close attention to him and obey his instructions. Do not rebel against him. If you know,
1: right.
0: And if you're not sure, he will not be offended if you ask him to, look, I'm not sure I'm getting the message. Would you share that with me again some other way so I know? He will do it. He will do it over and over. Do not rebel against him, for he is my representative, and he will not forgive your rebellion. At the very least, this could mean, probably means, might mean that you'll miss your shot for the here and now. A blessing that you had, you're going to get in the wrong spot that you've got to repent your way back out of, at the very least. 22, right?
1: Yeah, it goes back to claiming your blessings. I mean,
0: What was the word last week? Possessed.
1: Yeah.
0: Seize it. But if you are careful to obey him, if it's from the Lord, follow all my instructions, then I will be an enemy to your enemy, and I will oppose those who oppose you. For my angel will go before you and bring you into the land of Hittites, Amorites, Hittites, all these lands, all these enemies. And believe me, they had plenty of them, and so do you. And I will destroy them completely. So we just got to go do the work. The destroying part is his. We don't have to worry about that. We just got to keep slugging it out. We don't have to defend ourselves in the middle. Just do the thing. Don't waver. You must not worship the gods of these nations. I'm going to tell you, they are many. And we've listed a lot of them. And that old interweb, that sumbuck, is a problem too. I'm telling you, it is quick, it is seamless, it is easy, and it bypasses our need to do the work.
1: Yes.
0: It bypasses relationship. And that thing, those phone calls, When I pulled up here today, I called a guy, and I'm like, I need you to pray about this, and I need you to sharpen me on that. And that phone call and that conversation through the Scripture, it was so powerful. And these conversations that we have, and that we have about, and then digging into the Word, the Bible studies, how powerful are they, Donnie? Change your life forever. Back in the day when we had those Bible studies at the Cases and we would share those scriptures around, lives were changed. Demons were manifested there. I can remember some crazy, it was amazing, wonderful season. The 20-somethings, what they do, oh my gosh. To listen to those 20-somethings when they're getting back in the, I mean, telling you guys, get back. Listen to it. Who's got the message tonight? Oh, I got it. Oh, man. I got something to add to that. And to listen to them interact and sharpen each other because they've been studying, doing the work, listening as the Lord has sharpened them. And so the work is so important. And now we're back to in the beginning. I talked about the curse and the lie of retirement or the hassle of being whisked out of here.
1: Right.
0: It's not the Lord's plan. Us doing the work, because that's where we'll find Him, in the hard stuff, in the resistance, and we all. Every one of you has testimonies like the one I gave about being in the hospital. It was the most wonderful. It was terrible, but it was wonderful. Instead, you must utterly destroy, let's say, you must not worship other gods of these nations or serve them in any way or imitate their evil practices. Instead, you must utterly destroy them and smash their sacred pillars. 2026 is... Do not compromise. It gets messy down the road when you do. We all have, we all do, but the more you compromise, the harder it is to unwind that thing down the road. And it's a hassle. Right?
1: It is. It is.
0: And there?
1: And the world makes a lot of sacred pillars. There's stuff that they don't want you to... You know, this is just the way it is, and that's, you know, don't question it.
0: Our young people are taught not to do their own thinking and processing. 2026, I tell you what, our high school right here, is full of kids that don't do their own work. They don't have to. And because of it, they don't learn. When Gracie was in college... There was a whole list. Part of what got her through college was kids paying her to do their work. She was the internet back then.
1: Yeah.
0: And it was a financial downfall. It was a good thing for her. She'd just do the work and they'd turn it in and she got through college. But I don't think that's the Lord's plan. You must serve only the Lord your God. If you do, I will bless you with food and water. I found that so interesting, you know, in this day and age that we have where food security is a hassle. And if you're in agriculture, you know that it's a real risk. And then here where we're next to the Ogallala Water Reserve, that water is a real dangerous and scary thing. And then we've got these sinners that are trying to take what water we do have and lots of it for cooling these computers down. And you're like, are you kidding me? In a place that already don't have water,
1: right.
0: And you're trying to move this thing in there and take more water. That seems it's at very least a strategy to get us dependent upon somebody besides the Lord.
1: Yes.
0: 25, you must serve only the Lord your God. If you do, I will bless you with food and water. I will protect you from illness. Isn't that interesting? that illness and disobedience seem to come together. I've thought this for a long time, that the demonic and illness run together. And now, you know, there's a direct correlation to illness. And I'm not saying anything I don't know, but I'm doing there. They seem to be tied together. Hang in there with me. I know I'm getting boring, but we got a little further to go. There will be no miscarriages or infertility in your land. I will give you long. And I'm telling you what, you start getting infertility in whatever you're doing, check with the Lord. There's something going on. What's happening? Do I just need to learn something? Am I in disobedience? He'll tell you. Whatever it is, we all been there. I will send terror ahead of you, create panic among the people whose lands you invade. I will make your enemies turn and run. I like the sounds of that. I will send terror ahead of you, drive out all these people, but I will not drive them out. And here is to where I was headed the whole time, as part of the Lord's nature. And so I want you to get this. If you didn't get anything else, get this in the Lord's nature. One main point is He wants you to do the work. In all of that, He wants you to do the work. You will be blessed by the work. You will learn from the work. And two, right here in 28, I will send terror ahead of you, drive out all of these people. In 29, I will not drive them out in a single year, because the land would become desolate and wild animals would multiply and threaten you. 30, I will drive them out a little at a time until your population has increased enough to take possession of the land. So my point here in the Lord's economy is, he and you could have got the same thing from the 7th chapter of Deuteronomy, little by little is the way of the Lord. You don't grow all at once. He wants you to do the work. It's hard. You got to learn how to do the work. You got to dig in. And then in His economy, He created all of us little by little. He started with Adam and Eve, and then there was more, and it didn't happen. It happened over hundreds of years.
1: Yes.
0: In your lifetime, little by little is the way. You're working out something, you're not going to be sucked out of it today. But you will be sucked out of it little by little over time. You will overtake it. You will learn in the process. And so the way of the Lord is, do the work. Keep doing the work. You're learning from the work. The blessing's in the work. The purpose is in the work. And the other is, in 2026, we want it to be instant.
1: Yes.
0: Microwave. It's not the Lord's way.
1: Most of the instant stuff we don't value much. And so with the Lord and doing the work, it's a lot more valuable.
0: It has. Do you know, so one last bunny trail and we'll close, is I started learning this when we were in Coldwater. I noticed that the value of the ministry had direct correlation to what they invested to get there. The people that drove 80 miles got a ton out of it. Every single Sunday, they're like, oh my gosh, the Holy Spirit was so good. The people that could walk across the street, most of them never came back. It just didn't have the same value because of... So what you invest has direct correlation to the value of what in our walk with the Lord, what we invest is directly how valuable, how much it impacts, how much it changes you, how much you change others, and how much depth and value it has.
1: Yeah, and we're called to give everything.
0: All.
1: And give it all. And just think how much of a blessing that would be if we could pull it off.
0: It takes a lifetime to work that out. And is that achievable? I don't know. But we can get better, gooder and gooder
1: little,
0: as we go.
1: Little by little.
0: Yeah, there you go. You know, and as along the way, Tammy will ask me questions often, and I'm like, I don't know. I really don't know. I just want to be pleasing to the Lord. That's really my goal here, is I just want to be, I don't know, I just want to be pleasing to the Lord. So I'm going to dig in, do the yes, sir, to the best of my ability, and hope will be on hope that it's contagious. And so if you need to, if you want to be prayed over, if you want help on your walk, I encourage you to come tomorrow night to the team leader meeting. We're a transparent bunch around here. There ain't no secrets in this place. And if this morning, Chris, he's like, my job is to honor you even if you got a stupid-ass idea. And I'm like, whoa. Your job is to tell me I got a stupid-ass idea, and then we'll sort through it between the two of us. So that's the way it is. We just want to visit. We're all family. We love each other, and we're going to go forward. And pray over us, will you?
1: Dear Heavenly Father, we just thank you. Thank you for all that you do with us. Thank you for everything that you reveal to us. Thank you for being up here and being able to sharpen one another and share with others. And I just ask that you watch over us this week and show us what we can do to build your kingdom little by little. And ask all these things in Jesus' name.
0: Amen.

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0: Really digging his sound. His name, Zach John King. Cool kid out of Fayetteville, Georgia. Really like that one there. Get to drinking here on a Sunday. It's Con Man Live and Loud. Stick tight, folks. Still looking good. Riley Green and Jordan Davis next.
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0: Just Me Tour kicking off in 2027. Can't wait to see him perform that one live. Thank you, you drunk I am. 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
1: 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The Perryton Area Retired School Personnel Association meets Monday at noon at the Senior Center in Perryton. District 87 State Representative Caroline Fairley of Amarillo will be the special guest speaker. The Snack Pack for Kids programs in both Perryton and Pampa pack bags on Monday night. The Perryton High School Fall Choir Concert coming up on Monday night. The Pampa Police Department holding their National Night Out on Tuesday evening, 5 to 8 at Recreation Park in Pampa. Weather Channel forecast, beautiful weather continues, mid-50s this morning, mid-70s and light winds today, and just about like it again on Monday.
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4: Many Perryton people have deep roots here. 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
1: Breaking news this hour at Town Hall. I'm Bob Agnew in Washington. The U.S. Supreme Court expected to hear several high-profile cases in its new term.
2: The High Court will reconvene for a new nine-month term and is expected to consider whether laws that ban semi-automatic rifles violate the Second Amendment, as well as the legality of voting laws that require proof of citizenship. The justices will also decide how much authority parents have over children who identify as transgender, if immigrants must remain in detention while they await deportation, and if lawmakers can sue oil companies for their role in climate change. I'm Lisa Carton.
1: As Bernie Bennett reports, a high court will also hear an argument over a Kentucky church shrine.
3: The Supreme Court will hear an argument over whether a local zoning ordinance in Kentucky that stopped a church from building a religious shrine next to its property is legal. The justices agreed to take up the request for the Missionaries of St. John the Baptist, a church in the Cincinnati suburbs that was denied a permit to build a large grotto honoring the Virgin Mary in an adjacent lot. The question is whether that denial violates the Religious Land Use and Institutionalized Persons Act. Neighbors concerned that the 39-foot grotto would make traffic problems worse, sued, arguing that granting the permit would violate state and federal law. Bernie Bennett reporting.
1: Minnesota's federal bench is now facing a complaint from Washington. Here's correspondent Willie Nelson.
4: The Justice Department has filed a misconduct complaint against seven federal judges in Minnesota. Attorney General Todd Blanche says the judges spoke to the New York Times about immigration cases, some still ongoing, in what the department calls a clear violation of ethical duties. Only one district judge was left out of the filing. Blanche says the comments undermine public confidence in an impartial court. Willie Nelson, Washington.
1: And President Trump calling on his supporters to turn out and vote as if he himself is on the midterm ballot. He was campaigning last night near Dayton, Ohio, and called on supporters to get out and for supporters of all parties to also support voter integrity. More of these stories at Town Hall.
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7: 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The Perryton Area Retired School Personnel Association will meet Monday the 5th at noon at the Ochiltree Senior Citizens Center. Representative Caroline Fairley will speak. Snack Pack for Kids in Pampa will pack bags Monday in the Pampa ISD building, and Perryton ISD will pack bags Monday at 7 in the Williams Cafeteria. The Perryton High School Fall Choir Concert will be held Monday at 7 at the PHS Auditorium. The Perryton Activity Center is registering boys and girls for youth baseball. This is for kids ages 4 through 12. Sign up at the PAC front desk or on the PAC Facebook page. That deadline to register is the 12th. Sunshine and 78 for the high today. East northeasterly winds 5 to 10. 51 for your overnight low. On Monday, 80 will be the high, as well as Tuesday and 86 Wednesday.
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15: Hello and welcome to Farm Bureau Roundup. Recent rains finally fell on the southern plains of West Texas, and a waiver on dyed diesel restrictions is announced to help reduce high cost for agricultural producers.
16: This is Jim Hearn in San Antonio. Drought conditions continue to expand across the Lone Star State, but some changes, well, may help ease drought conditions. We'll have those stories and more in today's report.
17: It is a busy time in the Central Texas Blackland region. This is Dr. Shane McClellan, and I'll have more from Waco.
18: This is James Duncan reporting from East Texas with a pleasant report because it's pleasant weather. Sitting on the porch early in the morning, it's really cool. The weather's nice. Hunting seasons are on the way. Some winter overfeed seeding for the pastures will be taking place soon, but not right now.
19: October is the time of the year in the Coastal Bend when agricultural leaders help our elementary school teachers educate the young people about where their food and natural fibers come from. This is Harvey Buring reporting from the Corpus Christi area.
15: Texas Governor Greg Abbott issued a statewide disaster proclamation on September 28th to allow expanded use of dyed diesel on Texas roads. The proclamation also raises the allowable weight for transporting fuel, agricultural, and timber loads on Texas roads. All this to help alleviate the high cost farmers and ranchers are paying to produce food, fiber, and fuel. Texas Farm Bureau President Russell Boehning said in a statement, quote, "Texas farmers and ranchers are struggling with very high cost of production, and Governor Abbott's efforts will help reduce those costs," end of quote. The South Plains of West Texas finally received some rain. Eddie Griffiths is standing by to fill us in on how that rain has benefited the crops and pastures in the region. About how much rain has fallen at this point in the middle of September, Eddie?
20: Yeah, Tom, we've gotten some rainfall amounts up to 4, 5, 6 inches in places, and definitely beneficial. But with some of that rain, we've had some stuff in it that was not needed in the form of hail and high winds. When you get to the crop to this point, you definitely do not want to see that taking place, but it wasn't widespread. It was just in pockets, but nevertheless, when you get the crop to this point, you don't want to see any damage to it.
15: That's for sure. So what about the rain and how it's going to help the cotton crop along and any other crops at this point?
20: We're primarily looking at probably just the irrigated crop in West Texas, and it's going to help that crop finish up and hopefully make it to where harvest aids are working for producers and they can get that crop out of there. We're starting to get into a wet cycle. Guys are going to want to get that crop out, try to eliminate any problems with grades and just to get it out of there and not prolong the inevitable of getting that crop out of the field.
15: Ranchers have been feeding hay to their cattle in your region up until the rains fell. Has that need for supplemental feeding subsided now that the rain has fallen?
20: Well, yeah, you're still seeing guys that are going to have to supplement. We got the rains a week ago, and hopefully that'll be enough time to get some regrowth out there in the pastures. It probably won't be just a ton when we start seeing cooler temperatures and growth starting to slow down as we get closer to freeze, but it'll set us up to have some kind of profile there. Going into the spring, coming out of winter last year, the profile pretty much was dry a long ways down, several feet. You could dig and not find any moisture. So if we can start building that profile and start setting things up for spring, that's what a lot of guys will be looking for.
15: Very good, Eddie. Thanks for your report today.
20: Thank you, Tom.
15: That's Eddie Griffiths. He is reporting on agricultural conditions in the South Plains of West Texas. Rain from Hurricane Polo entered Texas this week. Jim Hearn reports from San Antonio that the rainfall could help lessen the drought in many regions.
16: Drought conditions continue for a large area of the state of Texas. Latest drought monitor figures show 87% of the state facing some degree of drought, with a large area of extreme drought in the Rio Grande Valley and also severe or moderate drought for the Texas Hill Country and in through San Antonio. Now, we do have some changes that may help loosen the impact of the drought. The latest figures from Pacific Hurricane Polo, which made landfall over Baja California, well, that has pushed moisture into the desert southwest, bringing them much-needed rain, and is now expected to be picked up by a cool front, and that could help bring additional rain to the state of Texas. Now, as we do this report, they're looking for the guidance material of 2 to 5 inches of rain, possibly over areas of South Texas. Now, the rains will hang around for at least a few days, hopefully into next week. Now, a recent wildfire episode near Rio Grande City in Starr County, that burned 500-plus acres, so the rainfall is sorely needed across all of the South Texas area. Rainfall will help the reservoirs at Amistad and Falcon as well, as they have been showing a recent decline. The New World screwworm, since its initial find in Zavala County, that was back in June, and that was near La Pryor, has now spread to 14 Texas zones and at least 49 confirmed cases. Now, the latest, as of September 28th, the State Operations Center here in Texas has 47 of those 49 cases, though, are now inactive. That's great news. Two active cases in Crockett and Presidio County still exist, and hopefully they will get those under control here pretty soon. Now, we have hunting season just around the corner. For hunters, be sure and monitor all livestock and wildlife, because wounds in animals need to be sampled and get those checked as soon as possible. Early detection, of course, is critical for eradication efforts. For Farm Bureau Roundup, this is Jim Hearn in San Antonio.
15: Central Texas producers are stripping cotton and still feeding hay to cattle. Here is Dr. Shane McClellan in Waco.
17: The seasons and our weather dictate what agriculture producers will be doing in our area. Currently, farmers are out in the cotton field stripping cotton. Our overall cotton yields are average to slightly above average for much of Central Texas. There have been a few producers dusting in wheat and oats for livestock grazing. If we get good rain soon, that grain will have a chance to germinate, emerge, and offer livestock grazing this fall and into next spring. Our grain planted for grain harvest will not be planted until early November. So any farmers you see planting small grains now are doing so for the hopes of having some fall grazing. Our warm season grasses have gone somewhat dormant just with being so dry. With rains, there will be some warm season forages that could rebound and offer minimal grazing. Normally, as we end September and enter October, most of our warm season grasses have begun to really slow down on growth. They're kind of going on the dormant side. We've got shorter days and cooler weather typically. However, with moisture and warm weather, our warm season forages could continue to grow, even though it will be much slower growth than we would expect to see in the spring and summer. Stock tanks are very low for this time of year. Typically, we expect those to start filling up in the fall with some October rains. Many producers are shuffling livestock around to pastures that have available water, or they have to haul water to livestock. A lot of our cattle producers have been putting out hay for cows for several weeks now just because of the lack of available grazing. I have been getting questions on when to put out ryegrass in McLennan County. Ideally, we would have moisture in the soil and our daytime temperatures are around the 70s. Planting before mid-October, you do run the risk of seed damage from high temps and low available moisture. Until next time, this has been Dr. Shai McLellan from Waco with the Texas Farm Bureau Roundup.
15: The State Fair of Texas is underway in Dallas, while local livestock shows are occurring in East Texas. James Duncan reports.
18: October, a month of livestock shows, county fairs, and the granddaddy of them all, the State Fair of Texas. I recall when a youngster, we used to catch the school bus there on the yard at Gilmer Elementary and go to the State Fair of Texas and enjoy everything that's going on. Didn't care much for the football games, but we spent a lot of time in the livestock show barns and the agriculture displays. Now, it's not too different this time of the year and this time of age, because we still like to go. We like to go to the agriculture exhibits. We like to look at the livestock. We like to do all of those things, just kind of farm related. And then we come back and we've got our county fairs, regional fairs, and the like around here in East Texas, where we still show some yam pies at the East Texas Yamboree, have a hay show in Tyler at the East Texas Fair, things like that, just kind of relaxing and enjoying. The cold seasons will be here soon enough with all of the holiday cheer that we have opportunity to participate in. Right now it's squirrel season and it's bow season. Deer season with the guns will be starting in early November, so we'll be looking forward to that. Be sure and have your hunter education courses qualified, all those type things that you need to have the proper license to do the hunting. We enjoy it in East Texas. Those of you that day lease some of your land for deer hunters, you need to be getting your stands in shape and getting some forage planted to kind of bring them in. Notice the other day, talking to some people that do that, they're feeding some high protein feeds right now to attract the deers to their farms. And we hope that you have a good and godly month. For what good would a good month be if God wasn't in it? And I'm James Duncan reporting from East Texas for the Texas Farm Bureau Roundup.
15: The annual Ag Awareness Days are set to begin soon in the Coastal Bend. Here's a preview from Harvey Buring in Corpus Christi.
19: Well, the Ag Awareness Days are going to be taking place in Nueces County here on Tuesday and Wednesday, October 13th and 14th. And the following week, our neighbors over in San Patricio and Aransas County will be conducting a similar event for those elementary school students at the fairgrounds in Sinton. Now, Nueces County coordinators tell me that they're expecting some 500 elementary school students from five different independent school districts, as well as some small groups of homeschool students. They'll be exposed to some 10 teaching stations that will be held around the fairgrounds during the day, and those topics include livestock production, dairy production, what it takes to make milk and ice cream, as well as growing cotton and why cotton and natural fibers are so important in our daily lives, as well as growing feed, grains, and cereal crops, and the all-important vegetable production. Now, the educational event has been held for over 30 years in Nueces County, and even longer over in San Patricio County, and it wouldn't be possible without the collaborative efforts of the folks with Texas A&M's AgriLife Extension and the Texas Farm Bureau and our local Farm Bureau Board, as well as the Soil and Water Conservation and the Natural Resources Conservation Service with USDA and our partners in the Southwest Dairy Producers Association, all making it possible to present this information. All too many of our young people in this day and time believe that food magically appears on the shelves of the local supermarket. Surveys following these events indicate that the young people gain a significant amount of understanding and knowledge about what farmers and ranchers do to provide the essential foods and natural fibers that we depend upon in our daily lives. Reporting from the Coastal Bend area for Farm Bureau Roundup, this has been Harvey Buring.
15: That is our program for this week. Thank you very much for joining us. For everyone at Farm Bureau Roundup, I'm Tom Nicoletti, and this is the Texas Farm Bureau Radio Network.

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8: 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Tallarico wants to teach trans ideology in schools and let boys compete in girls' sports. Tallarico says it's immoral to use the oil and gas that employs millions of Texans. Tallarico wants higher taxes and policies that will raise prices on families. Hypocrite James Tallarico will do anything to push his radical agenda, even if it leaves families broke and jobless.
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0: Yeah, boy, go ahead and throw them hands up. Great stuff from Jelly Roll on the Con Man Radio Show. Stick tight, folks. More great music on the way. Got some Jason Aldean and Blake Shelton next. 98.3, KXDJ.
1: 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The Perryton High School Fall Choir Concert will be held Monday at 7 in the PHS Auditorium. A blood drive will be held in Perryton on Tuesday from 1 to 6 at Frank Phillips College. The Pampa Police Department will hold their National Night Out on Tuesday from 5 to 8 at Recreation Park. This event is a nationwide community building initiative focused on strengthening relationships between law enforcement and the communities they serve. There will be games and activities, food and refreshments, and you can meet the officers. Perryton's Toys for Tots will hold a poker run on Saturday the 10th at the Expo.

0: 78 with light winds 5 to 10. 51 overnight, 81 on Monday.
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0: Well, that tune, no surprise, recently nominated for the 60th annual CMA's Musical Event of the Year. And with the lineup like Hardy, Eric Church, Morgan Wallen, and Tim McGraw, pretty easy to see why. Singing about that family name, MacArthur. Con man, taking good care of you folks. We are flying through it. One more big hour left. Got a bunch of these requests we're going to try to squeeze in, including Cody Johnson and Stella Lefty singing about Boston next.
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7: 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Frank Phillips College hosting their annual pumpkin painting contest in October. 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Leadership Perryton will bring Craig Hale to speak on Thursday, the 8th at 6:30 at Frank Phillips College. Craig's topic, anchored in what matters, faith, family, and the moments that define us. 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Abundant sunshine today. A high of 78 with light winds 10 to 15. 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

0: hands down one of my all-time favorites. Luke Combs going to rethink some things. Of course, he's up for a handful of awards at the upcoming 60th annual CMAs, including Entertainer of the Year, Male Vocalist of the Year, Album of the Year, and so much more. Fingers crossed for old Luke. It's Gone Man, taking good care of you folks. Not quite done yet. Stick tight. My brand new favorite song from Corey Kent on the way next.
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0: Yeah, great tune to wrap it up with. Graylin James, Sipping on Water to Wedding here on the Con Man Radio Show. Stick tight, folks. More great music on the way from Morgan Wallen and Dylan Scott. My name's Con Man. Peace out.
1: 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The Perryton Area Retired School Personnel Association will meet Monday the 5th at noon at the Ockletree Senior Citizens Center. Representative Caroline Fairley will speak. Snack Pack for Kids in Pampa will pack bags Monday in the Pampa ISD building, and Perryton ISD will pack bags Monday at 7 in the Williams Cafeteria. The Perryton High School Fall Choir Concert will be held Monday at 7 at the PHS Auditorium. The Perryton Activity Center is registering boys and girls for youth baseball. This is for kids ages 4 through 12. Sign up at the PAC front desk or on the PAC Facebook page. That deadline to register is the 12th. Sunshine and 78 for the high today. East northeasterly winds 5 to 10. 51 for your overnight low. On Monday, 80 will be the high, as well as Tuesday and 86 Wednesday.
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8: 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The Perryton High School Fall Choir Concert will be held Monday at 7 in the PHS Auditorium. A blood drive will be held in Perryton on Tuesday from 1 to 6 at Frank Phillips College. The Pampa Police Department will hold their National Night Out on Tuesday from 5 to 8 at Recreation Park. This event is a nationwide community building initiative focused on strengthening relationships between law enforcement and the communities they serve. There will be games and activities, food and refreshments, and you can meet the officers. Perryton's Toys for Tots will hold a poker run on Saturday the 10th at the Expo. They will register bikes from 11 to 11:45. And kickstands go up at noon. Weather Channel forecasters calling for abundant sunshine today. A high of 78 with light winds 5 to 10. 51 overnight, 81 on Monday. Every day, our brains are overloaded with 2,000 advertising messages. 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

0: 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While everyone's thinking about candy, costumes, pumpkins, pizza restaurants get their own seasonal boost. 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And you're probably not thinking about cooking. 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

0: you grew up in the city, but you still love yourself some country? 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We've got you
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0: Phone, keys, wallets. There's Lainey Wilson. So how many cups of coffee a day is safe to drink? Believe it or not, new guidelines say you can drink 5 8-ounce cups of coffee. Now, this is not saying that you need to put a whole bunch of sugar and milk and creamer and all the, you know, the not good stuff in your coffee. Now, this is also barring any other medical conditions that would make you sensitive to caffeine. Myself, for instance, high blood pressure means I need to limit my caffeine intake to under like 300 to 400 milligrams of coffee a day, you know, or caffeine a day, rather.
1: 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This helps provide shoes and coats to children through the fall and winter. Donations are being accepted at any teller window. Frank Phillips College hosting their annual pumpkin painting contest in October. 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Leadership Perryton will bring Craig Hale to speak on Thursday the 8th at 6:30 at Frank Phillips College. 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Abundant sunshine today, a high of 78 with light winds 10 to 15.
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6: 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The Perryton Area Retired School Personnel Association will meet Monday the 5th at noon at the Ochiltree Senior Citizens Center. Representative Caroline Fairley will speak. Snack Pack for Kids in Pampa will pack bags Monday in the Pampa ISD building, and Perryton ISD will pack bags Monday at 7 in the Williams Cafeteria. The Perryton High School Fall Choir Concert will be held Monday at 7 at the PHS Auditorium. The Perryton Activity Center is registering boys and girls for youth baseball. This is for kids ages 4 through 12. Sign up at the PAC front desk or on the PAC Facebook page. That deadline to register is the 12th. Sunshine and 78 for the high today. East northeasterly winds 5 to 10. 51 for your overnight low. On Monday, 80 will be the high, as well as Tuesday and 86 Wednesday. Every day, our brains are overloaded with 2,000 advertising messages. 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
10: Caring for senior citizens takes expertise. That's why Twin Oaks Manor and the Oakwood Unit in Booker were created. Administrator Sean Hoover.
11: We are also blessed to have one of the few certified gerontological nurses in the Texas Panhandle. What that means is she can spot changes much quicker than most people. We are able to be on top of issues sometimes before they even arise.
10: Twin Oaks Manor and the Oakwood Unit in Booker. Complete senior care that exceeds expectations.
12: 25.
13: Out here, we proudly fly the American flag. 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

0: This is a great job. A Chinese man reportedly earns $15,000 a month from two scratching salons where people pay to relieve stress by being gently scratched by employees with super long fingernails. That's something else. Oh, by the way, if you have a minute, go read Brantley Gilbert's post about Ella Langley and how Ella was just so kind to his daughter when they went backstage to meet her. She was obviously starstruck, and Ella made her feel so special. And she did the same with so many of the other kids that were back there, too, which is so cool of her. Love that.
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0: say so. That is Dan and Shay. 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
1: 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The Perryton High School Fall Choir Concert will be held Monday at 7 in the PHS Auditorium. A blood drive will be held in Perryton on Tuesday from 1 to 6 at Frank Phillips College. The Pampa Police Department will hold their National Night Out on Tuesday from 5 to 8 at Recreation Park. This event is a nationwide community building initiative focused on strengthening relationships between law enforcement and the communities they serve. There will be games and activities, food and refreshments, and you can meet the officers. Perryton's Toys for Tots will hold a poker run on Saturday the 10th at the Expo. They will register bikes from 11 to 11:45. And kickstands go up at noon. Weather Channel forecasters calling for abundant sunshine today. A high of 78 with light winds 5 to 10. 51 overnight, 81 on Monday.
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6: 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Abundant sunshine today. A high of 78 with light winds 10 to 15.
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0: Americans will spend $1 billion with a B dressing up their pets. They estimate that $920 million is going to be spent in pet costumes. That is the most popular pet costume. What is it this holiday season? It's pumpkin, followed by hot dog and ghost. Some good ones out there.
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1: Horseback, Cody Johnson. You know, millions of people are going to dress like witches this year, which means Halloween night is basically a convention for people who own a black hat. I know. So the estimates are as follows. 4.8 million people plan to dress as witches. 4.2 million as vampires. These are the simple costumes, the one that you're like, oh, this is easy. Batman's another super popular choice. 2 million people planning to wear that costume. Spider-Man follows with 1.5 million. And ghosts remain pretty popular, too. I was surprised. I thought ghosts would be kind of leading the charge for Halloween. You know, you cut two holes in a sheet and wear it like you're E.T., you know? ghosts are 1.4 million people planning to dress as a ghost.
2: 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The Perryton Area Retired School Personnel Association will meet Monday the 5th at noon at the Ochiltree Senior Citizens Center. Representative Caroline Fairley will speak. Snack Pack for Kids in Pampa will pack bags Monday in the Pampa ISD building, and Perryton ISD will pack bags Monday at 7 in the Williams Cafeteria. The Perryton High School Fall Choir Concert will be held Monday at 7 at the PHS Auditorium. The Perryton Activity Center is registering boys and girls for youth baseball. This is for kids ages 4 through 12. Sign up at the PAC front desk or on the PAC Facebook page. That deadline to register is the 12th. Sunshine and 78 for the high today. East northeasterly winds 5 to 10. 51 for your overnight low. On Monday, 80 will be the high, as well as Tuesday and 86 Wednesday.
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6: 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The Perryton High School Fall Choir Concert will be held Monday at 7 in the PHS Auditorium. A blood drive will be held in Perryton on Tuesday from 1 to 6 at Frank Phillips College. The Pampa Police Department will hold their National Night Out on Tuesday from 5 to 8 at Recreation Park. This event is a nationwide community building initiative focused on strengthening relationships between law enforcement and the communities they serve. There will be games and activities, food and refreshments, and you can meet the officers. Perryton's Toys for Tots will hold a poker run on Saturday the 10th at the Expo. They will register bikes from 11 to 11:45. And kickstands go up at noon. Clear skies and 51 overnight tonight. Sunshine and 81 on Monday. Winds out of the south at 10 to 15 and 56 overnight. 86 Tuesday.
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0: Zac Brown Band paying tribute to Dolly after her death in August in New York at their performance. They played a tribute which brought tears to him and the audience. You can see some of the footage online.
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0: South of Sanity, Zach Top. Congratulations, Zach Top. His album Cold Beer and Country Music is officially platinum. Dolly Parton's Jolene has officially joined the Billion Stream Club, becoming the 20th country song to reach that milestone. The song was released October 15th, 1973, making it the oldest country song to ever do so, which is understandable that she would get all this support with us losing her, sadly. But you think about like the streams over the course of the life of the record, the radio play, everything, pretty incredible.
1: 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The Perryton Area Retired School Personnel Association will meet on Monday at noon at the Ochiltree Senior Citizens Center. Representative Caroline Fairley will speak. Snack Pack for Kids in Pampa will pack bags Monday in the Pampa ISD building, and Perryton ISD will pack bags Monday at 7 in the Williams Cafeteria. The Perryton High School Fall Choir Concert will be held Monday at 7 at the PHS Auditorium. The Perryton Activity Center is registering boys and girls for youth baseball. This is for kids ages 4 through 12. Sign up at the PAC front desk or on the PAC Facebook page. That deadline to register is the 12th. Clear skies and 51 overnight tonight. Sunshine at 81 on Monday with winds out of the south at 10 to 15. On Tuesday, 86 expected for the high and 55 for the overnight low.
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3: It's Rick Jackson's Country Classics, only on 98.3 KXDJ. And welcome in to Rick Jackson's Country Classics. What's in a name? Well, the answer for many of our best-known entertainers is a lot. For instance, you may have never heard of Harold Jenkins, Eileen Edwards, or Donald Lytle, but you sure know their real names, which are Conway Twitty, Shania Twain, and Johnny Paycheck. And we've got a country roll call today. So let's get going with our feature of country stage names on Rick Jackson's Country Classics.

Lefty Frizzell got that nickname as an amateur boxer in his hometown of Corsicana, Texas. Undefeated, 12 bouts. But Lefty gave it all up to pursue his dream of singing at the Grand Ole Opry and became one of the biggest stars Nashville has ever known for the singer whose real name is William Orville Frizzell. And we got Colin Ray just before that, whose real name is Floyd Ray. And Jerry Reed's given name is Jerry Hubbard, which you'll see under the title of his songs because that's where they put the writer. And Jerry wrote almost all of his big hit songs. Now, here comes Gary Hertzberg, who said the executives at Decca Records strongly recommended that he change his last name, so Gary simply used his middle name. And voila, a star was born. And here comes Gary Allen on our feature of Country Stage Names.

0: there's a whole group that has a stage name, because not one of them is named Statler. Of course, that's Harold, Phil, Don, and Lou. Harold and Don Reed, Lou DeWitt, and Philip Balsley. And, of course, Jimmy Fortune later joined them after Lou died for the Statler Brothers, who famously were named after the tissue box in the Statler Hotel. And we've got more of our feature of Country Stage Names coming up. 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
6: 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The Parrington High School Fall Choir Concert will be held Monday at 7 in the PHS Auditorium. A blood drive will be held in Parrington on Tuesday from 1 to 6 at Frank Phillips College. The Pampa Police Department will hold their National Night Out on Tuesday from 5 to 8 at Recreation Park. This event is a nationwide community building initiative focused on strengthening relationships between law enforcement and the communities they serve. There will be games and activities, food and refreshments, and you can meet the officers. Parrington's Toys for Tots will hold a poker run on Saturday the 10th at the Expo. They will register bikes from 11 to 11:45. And kickstands go up at noon. Clear skies and 51 overnight tonight. Sunshine and 81 on Monday. Winds out of the south at 10 to 15 and 56 overnight. 86 Tuesday.
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0: It's Rick Jackson's Country Classics only on 98.3 KXDJ. If a record company wanted to sign you up to a contract, but told you you gotta change your name first, what would you choose? Well, Norma Jean Mortensen chose well as Marilyn Monroe, and so did Cary Grant, whose real name is Archibald Leach. Well, faced with that proposition, Jason Aldean did the same thing Gary Allen did. And instead of using his real last name, which is Williams, he used his middle name of Aldean. And here he comes on our feature of Country Stage Names.

0: that's Dorothy Marie Marsh, who thought West would be a perfect stage name for a country singer, and it worked well enough to see her enshrined in the Country Music Hall of Fame. Dottie West. And Travis Tritt's real first name is James. Cal Smith in there, too, sang Country Bumpkin for us when it's something simple. After a lifetime of mispronunciations of his real name, Calvin Schaffner. So he became Cal Smith. And I've got Ray Ragsdale, Matthew Schaefer, and Toby Covell next on our feature of country stage names.
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0: It's Rick Jackson's Country Classics, only on 98.3 KXDJ. This guy got his first break with Kid Rock as a turntablist. Not something that's in high demand in country music. However, then he met Kenny Chesney and his fortunes changed. He got a chance to record and two of his hits were million sellers. This song and a cover of the Dobie Gray classic called Drift Away. And here comes Matthew Schaefer, better known as Uncle Cracker.

0: That's Toby Covell. Yep, the real name of the guy we got to know is Toby Keith, taking the same route as Gary Allen and Jason Aldean and using his middle name for the stage. And you know, some kids will take almost any name when they're little and find a way to make fun of it. Growing up, that can leave a scar or two. And Ray Ragsdale said that happened to him a lot. So when he got the chance to change his name, boy, he jumped at it and became Ray Stevens, who is the all-time number one novelty singer with funny songs like The Streak, Ahab the Arab, Guitar Zan, and the Mississippi Squirrel Revival. And I've got Virginia Hensley coming up next on our feature of Country Stage Names.
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14: It's Rick Jackson.

country stars who changed her first name instead of her last. Patsy Cline got her last name from her first marriage. But the name Patsy was suggested by a band leader. His name was Bill Peer. And before she became Patsy, folks called her Ginny, short for her first name of Virginia. And here she comes, Patsy Cline, on our feature of Country Stage Names.

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